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Don't you wish your girlfriend was wrong like me? Wrong. Don't you wish your girlfriend was wrong? 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

Don't be a drag, just be a queen. Whether you're broke or evergreen, you're black, white, beige, Chola descent, you're Lebanese, you're Orient. Whether life's disabilities left you outcast, but leader teased, rejoice and love yourself today, cause baby, you were born this way.

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It's harder than I thought to tell the truth. It's gonna leave you in pieces. All alone with your demons. And I know that we need this, but I've been too afraid to follow through.

Hallo lieve laatopblijvertjes en terugluistervinkjes. Welkom in een hele gave eclectische Juffrouw Ooievaars show. Ik heb er zin in. Ik ben naar het Shock Festival geweest in juli. En begin augustus nog naar de Synth Night van de Locusse Feesten Festival. And as promised, Mike, I've met on the Shock Festival. I've seen Lords of Altamont. And if it wasn't for you, Louisa, you sweet, beautiful merch girl, if it wasn't for you, I would have missed the gig in Musicon the Tuesday following up. Because I was at your stand buying the latest album of Lords of Altamont, Forever Loaded. What a great title. It inspires me when I'm at that certain age that you have your pension and you're always forever loaded with GT or other liquor. Would be a great life. But first, I start with Lords of Altamont 45 record, very small, She Cried. Enjoy!

of Altamont, an old song, but they played it in their set on Tuesday. And Barry was there as well from Van der Bouwst. So Jake, as promised, I'm gonna play I think it's a very psychedelic, beautiful song, Twisted Black, from the new album, Forever Loaded. Here it goes, enjoy.

The synth night on Locus of Faison was with Midjour, Gary Newman, but Gary Newman wasn't that great. He has the handicap of a deaf sound mixer, I think. It stood so, the sound was so ridiculously loud that it was just one big mass, and you saw Gary jumping up and down and moving about, but you couldn't hear a bloody thing what he was singing about. Unlike Soft Cell, that was brilliant. Great voice still. And now I'm going to play Visage, Fade to Grey. And yes, it is later than Human League Being Boiled of Midjour.

0: These men have receptions, Matlock, A50632, and Bat Shelter, A39879. They have receptions.
1: Yeah. I doubt that.

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Listen to the words long written down.

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In measured a hundredweight and penny pound, when the man comes around. And I heard a voice in the midst of the four beasts, and I looked, and behold, a pale horse, and his name that sat on him was Death, and Hell followed with him.

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1: 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That's nothing. 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